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1: Alex Warren is heading out on tour. He's going to be at MSG in July for the Little Orphan Alex live tour. 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
1: So Audrey Hobart wrote songs with Gracie Abrams, and she decided it was time to go out on her own. She released this debut single called Sue Me with her first album, Who's the Clown, released last summer. This song is so catchy. It's all about wanting to feel wanted after a breakup, and we can all relate. It's Sue.

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106.1 BLI, Long Island's number one for all the hits. 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

106.1 VLI, Long Island's number one for all the hits. It's Danielle. I used to go to so many blog parties growing up, and I haven't been to one in quite a while, so I have some FOMO. 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

0: 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Long Island's number one for all the hits. All summer. It's crazy, but it's true. There's nothing I won't do. 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
1: 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I love it, I love it, I love it. 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
1: 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The biggest songs on Long Island. 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Long Island's most wanted on Long Island's number one for all the hits. 106.1 BLI. 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
2: It's Danielle. I'm counting down the top five songs on Long Island. You chose them. I just get to play them. And you have really good taste. We're starting off strong. Number five, Ray, Where Is My Husband?

106.1 VLI, Long Island's number one for all the hits. That was number four, Ariana Grande, Hate That I Made You Love Me, off of her brand new album, Petal, coming out in July. Now we're in the top three, Olivia Rodrigo's new album, You Seem Pretty Sad for a Girl So In Love, just came out. Here's a lead single off that one. It's number three in our countdown, dropped

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106.1 VLI, Long Island's number one for all the hits. We've reached the top spot in our countdown. Toy Story 5 just came out. I cannot wait to see it. This is the lead single off of that one. And number one in our countdown, I Knew It, I Knew You, Taylor Swift.

106.1 VLI, Long Island's number one for all the hits. It's Danielle, and anytime I don't want to go to the gym, I just listen to this song because I would love if someone wrote it about me. Sabrina Carpenter.

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106.1 VLI, Long Island's number one. For all the hits, it's Danielle. I know it is summer of 2026, but it's feeling like summer of 2016, and I am here for the vibes.

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1: 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I'm about to get out of here, but I'm going to leave you with some new music from Pitbull and Lil Jon. This is Damn, I Love Miami. And yes, I do, but you know I love Long Island too. I'll talk to you tomorrow. Bye.

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101.1, a VLI Brown Jeep in Patchogue, Long Island traffic. Good morning. Everything is looking nice and quiet out there. The LIE, Northern State, and Southern State are all moving with no issues to report. 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I'm Alexa, and that's your 106.1 VLI Brown's Jeep in Patchogue, Long Island traffic.

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2: All right, let's get going. It's Tuesday. Welcome to the day, everybody.
3: Hello, everybody.
4: Good morning, Ali Ali.
3: Good morning, Syke.
4: Good morning to you.
3: Oh my gosh, thank you.
4: It's going to rain again today.
3: Oh,
4: yeah.
2: Nasty weather. Humid yesterday. A little bit more humidity today. Up to a high of around 73. We're looking at some rain in the forecast late morning into the afternoon. So.
3: All right.
2: But hey, at least tomorrow, beautiful weather. Sun with a high of 82.
3: All right. Take what we can for the week.
2: We've got BLI's Pick Your Ticket. It's back at 8 o'clock.
3: Mm-hmm.
2: Four big shows. One of which, should I say?
3: Sure.
2: Shakira.
3: Shakira, Shakira.
2: Shakira at the Barclays Center. One of your four shows. Mm-hmm. We'll tell you the other three at 8 o'clock plus. You'll qualify for a two-person trip for five nights to couples resorts in Jamaica.
3: That's right.
2: All right. On the way, got to get to our daily disaster. Liza and her husband wish their daughter never made any friends in high school.
3: Well, that's sad.
2: Not until you hear the reason as to why. The damage those friends' parents have caused. We'll get into it. We'll explain more with our daily disaster after Olivia Dean.

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3: Why did our daughter have to go and make friends in high school? Wish she wasn't popular at all.
4: Okay.
3: Not according to Liza. If you want to chime in on this, parents, hot topic, 631-301-1061. Email reads, my daughter just graduated high school, and we're so proud and excited. Holding a small family party in our backyard next weekend.
4: Nice.
3: Apparently, that is not how most families celebrate these days. Our child is very popular, has been invited to 12 different parties, most in rented function halls. Heard it called a function hall, but okay, a party hall, and a few at a local country clubs. It's fancy.
4: That's a lot for a graduation, huh?
3: There's no way I can be buying gift cards and giving cash to that many friends, which totally understand.
4: Mm-hmm.
3: I'm hoping you and your listeners have some suggestions on how to handle this. I was raised to always bring a small gift for a celebration like this. Just bringing a card doesn't seem enough. Do you make her choose just a few parties? I don't have the time, money, or patience to go on a graduation party tour the next few weekends. But I don't want to embarrass my daughter either by keeping her home from these parties. Please
4: help. No, she has to go, especially if she's friends with them.
3: That's a lot of parties, though. 12, and you can't just show up empty-handed.
4: Okay, so let me see. Let me get my trusty calculator here.
3: Just not go.
4: All right, well, how much is, like, usually a good gift, you would say?
3: For graduation? I don't know. I'm not invited to kids' graduation parties. I'm just, my niece graduated high school this past weekend, right?
4: Yeah.
3: So I was thinking of her gift being, like, she's going to college, I don't know, $100 to $200?
4: Okay.
3: $200?
4: You're her uncle, so it makes sense.
3: I hope she's not listening right now and is now disappointed by me telling her what she's likely getting.
4: No, that's fine. That's fine. But like, let's say, if you give $25 to 12 parties,
3: $25 per?
4: Maybe like get a Target gift card, a Starbucks gift card. It's just friends. It's not like, you know what I mean? So that's a total of $300 for 12 parties. That doesn't seem that bad.
3: I would just stay home. I wouldn't even go.
4: Well, she wants to go, Syke.
3: Well, you know what? Liza does not say she wants to go. She just said she doesn't want to embarrass her and keep her out. It doesn't say whether or not
4: she wants to go. If she's like, I have 12 invites, I'm going to all 12.
3: But how often do we see parents just speak for their kids? It doesn't even sound like she's asked her daughter if she wants to go to any of these.
4: Another thing to think about, there's only so many weekends in the summer. Are these all happening on different days? Because that seems very unlikely. I would assume she has to pick.
3: It has to be, right? Because, I mean, there's enough time in the summer, 12 different parties to figure like once maybe a week, once every.
4: Yeah, but it's still.
3: And you know, a lot of these parents will coordinate with other parents to make sure that their parties don't double up.
4: I guess so, but I think this is a pretty good way to go about this. $25 per kid, get a Starbucks gift card, get a Target gift card, a little something to say congratulations, and $300 for all that isn't that bad because they're also buying food and, you know, feeding your kids.
3: 631-301-1061. I love when phone calls start off when I was their age. Carrie with that type of phone call. What's up, Carrie?
5: The way we handled it when I was in school, and that was back in the 80s, and when my children graduated in the 2000s, we agreed that as classmates, we did not give each other we would just attend parties. And, you know, if you wanted to throw in the gesture of, you know, can my mom maybe make a dessert to bring or a salad or something and, you know, contribute that way to their party.
3: Yeah, that makes sense.
4: But I will say that people always say, oh, no, don't bring a gift. And then they'll be the ones to bring one to you. And then you weren't prepared to bring one for them.
3: But she makes a great point, though. Why give a gift? They're all going to cancel each other out anyway. So if I give your kid $50, you're going to give my kid $50. It all ends up canceling each other out. So what's the point of gift? You're all graduating. I can understand if it's like you're a family friend or an uncle or an aunt. But when you're a friend of the person graduating in your graduating class, there's really no need to give them a gift. Just show up at the party and be friends. Like, I don't get that part of it. I want to get over to Joanne. She has a suggestion. She says, forget big gifts. You can still give a gift to every single one of these parties. Don't hold your daughter back. You can still give a gift and not spend a ton. Plus more of your phone call, 631-301-1061. Our Daily Disaster rolls on next on BLI.

0: Your 106.1, a BLI, Brown Sheep and Patchogue, Long Island traffic. Everything is moving along this morning. The LIE looks good. Meadowbrook, all clear. The only thing you're really seeing is some buildup on Sunrise eastbound right over the Shinnecock Canal. I'm Alexa, and that's your 106.1, a BLI, Brown Sheep and Patchogue, Long Island traffic.
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3: So your kid graduates high school, right? You're going to have a nice little family party at the house, invite some friends over, no biggie. But your daughter, who's very popular, has just been invited to about a dozen other high school graduation parties for her friends.
4: Good for you, queen.
3: And they're all being hosted at like nice, you know, establishments mm-hmm. and whatnot. Mom Liza says, I can't afford just giving gifts for a dozen graduation parties. Like, what do you, because you know, you said 20 bucks, but
4: 25 bucks, yeah.
3: Maybe 50 the minimum.
4: No, why?
3: I say don't give anything, to be honest with you. There should be an agreement.
4: You can't show up to a venue and then not.
3: Why not? It wasn't your choice to have the party at an expensive venue.
4: Yeah, but you were invited. Like, you know you have to at least, like, give a little something.
3: All the gifts are going to cancel each other out, though. So if I give you one and you give me one, to cancel each other out. So what's the point? Keep your money. Just give it to your kid. Because we all know the kids ain't the ones getting the gifts. It's the parents.
4: Well, no, that's what not Liza's necessarily.
3: Problem. Liza's like, I'm the one that has to shell out all this money. I don't want to tell her she can't go to these parties. But
4: then using that logic, she's going to get the money back herself. So...
3: Well, I want to get over to Shannon because Shannon kind of agrees with me and like it's not that big of a deal if you don't go.
5: Okay, let's face one thing. She's probably never going to see these people again shortly after high school. Mm. So my suggestion is go to the parties of the closest friends, mm-hmm. give them a gift.
3: Pick and choose.
5: And politely decline the invitation to the others. Her presence there
3: right.
5: isn't going to be missed if she's not there.
3: Well, yes, I mean...
4: Well, I think that she wants to go.
3: I don't know.
4: What kid doesn't want to go to a party? Especially, we hear she's popular, right? Clearly, she's got 12 invites. She's got to be in the popular crowd. She's going to want to show up to all those parties.
3: Yeah, but it doesn't say anything in our email from Liza that she asked her daughter's opinion. And how many times do we hear these parents complain about things or ask questions or advice on things? And it's like, well, did you ask your kid yet? And they're like, oh, I never thought about that.
4: Yeah, I guess that's
3: true. She might not have even asked her daughter if she wants to go to these parties. Carrie, final suggestion. This actually really, really smart. You don't have to spend a ton of money, could still go to the parties and not have to break the bank.
6: So my cousin that just graduated and he's like 20 different grad parties and he decided to get his friend's laundry bag with their college logo and their last names written.
3: I love that.
4: Wait, so laundry bags?
3: Think about it. You're going to college, right? You got to start doing your own laundry. Get them a laundry bag with their name and their college on it. It's cheap. Get it off Etsy.
4: Oh, no.
3: And it's a practical gift because you're going to give out cash, right? They could go spend it on anything, whether it's, you know, beer or a shirt, a stupid line of makeup at Ulta. But you get them a laundry bag. At least it's a usable gift that will probably last them in their entire college career.
4: I guess, but you might get made fun of for bringing that to a party.
3: Why? No. No, you don't bring it to a party. It's a gift. You put it in a box.
4: No, I get it. I get it. But I feel
3: I don't know. If I was a college kid, and I think about how many trips you're going to have to make to go shop for your kid to go to college.
4: That's true.
3: You need a hamper or a laundry bag.
4: I mean, you could always just stop at like whatever store would be equivalent to Party City and get like those graduation frames and put a picture of you and your friend in the frame.
3: Yeah, something practical.
4: Like, that's fine.
3: I think we've just reached a point where, and I think with Liza saying that, you know, they're at these fancy establishments and these country clubs and whatnot, that the parents are going overboard. You feel as though your gift has to match the type of party you're going to. But that's not the case.
4: But I understand why she feels that way because
3: I'd much rather have a backyard graduation party anyways.
4: That's what I did. And honestly, my mom killed it for my college graduation party. We had a New York City themed party because I commuted to the city.
3: Yeah.
4: And we had like little taxi cab things. We did a graffiti wall.
3: That's cool.
4: It was so cool. We got creative.
3: It's our Daily Disaster. We do it weekdays, 6:05 and 8:05. Congratulations to all the graduates out there. And don't stress too much about these gifts at these parties. They're all going to cancel each other out anyways. There should be an agreement among high school graduates' parents.
4: Mm.
3: We're going to have these parties. No gifts. They don't need them. The families are giving them gifts as it is.
4: It's an excellent point that you're not going to know these people in the next 2 months.
3: Oh, yeah.
4: Yeah.
3: Yeah. I don't even remember anybody from my high school. Maybe
4: exactly.
3: Two or three people at most. It's our Daily Disaster. We do it weekdays, 6:05, 8:05 here on Syke and Alley Alley.
0: So how y'all doing today?
3: Oh, God, what are you doing? What? The buttons are freaking out this point. Anywho, I wanted to talk about Father's Day this past weekend.
4: Yeah.
3: Yesterday, we were talking about Disney dads being ranked on their hotness.
4: Yeah, we did.
3: Now, it was a mixture of how their parenting and their hotness physically
4: combined
3: came together to be one. We're just talking strictly physicality now on our five hottest Disney dads list. According to Alley Alley.
4: Yeah.
3: This is an interesting list.
4: You know what? there were some other ones I wanted to put on this list, but I didn't think anyone would get them.
3: 631-301-1061. We're going to start up Drive Time 5 coming up in just a little bit. The five hottest Disney dads. Think just physicality. It's a tough one, but maybe you'll win a prize.

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5: 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Yep. 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
2: Right.
4: We're just looking from the perspective of physicality.
2: True.
4: Forget all the good things they may do or the lives they may save in these Disney movies. We're just looking at how hot a Disney character is based on their physicality. 631-301-1061. You got a guess?
5: Yes, I do. The dad from Moana.
4: The dad from Moana.
6: He's not her dad, but that's okay.
4: Is her dad's in the beginning of it? Is it?
6: Oh,
4: is
6: yeah. Are you talking about her dad or?
4: Either way.
6: Yeah.
4: Neither one.
6: They're both
4: on
6: not
4: there.
6: On the list.
4: No male characters from Moana. Not even Hey Hey.
6: The crazy chicken.
4: Crazy chicken.
5: I have another one.
4: All right, fine. I'll let you break the rules because it's the summer.
5: Mr. Incredible?
4: No, didn't make the list either. Weird head, that guy.
6: He does have a weird shaped head, but you know what? He provides for his family.
4: Be a lie. Good morning. You got a guess?
5: Yes, I guess that King Triton is one of the hottest dads.
4: Yeah, King Triton.
6: Yeah, but that man's got anger issues.
4: Does he?
6: Mm-hmm.
4: I didn't see any anger issues from King Triton in
6: the
4: original.
6: You didn't see anger issues when he ruined all of Ariel's treasures?
4: Oh, yeah, I do remember that.
6: Yeah, there's a way to talk to your daughter.
4: You know what it is?
6: Hmm.
4: Steroids.
6: No, I don't want to say that.
4: That dude's like 78,000 years old.
6: Yeah.
4: Living under the sea and he's jacked.
6: But he's like the god of the sea.
4: He's definitely doing some steroids.
6: Maybe.
4: King Triton was injecting steroids.
6: It's possible.
4: Early on in life.
6: It's possible. I don't think he's wrong, though. I mean, Ariel, like, you're 16 years old. Yeah. Put a shirt on.
4: It's the roid rage. Anyways, but yeah, ladies love King Triton.
6: Yeah, they do.
4: That should be a t-shirt that Disney
6: ladies
4: sells.
6: Ladies love King Triton.
4: LLKT. Ladies love King Triton. Four left, 631-301-1061. The five hottest Disney dads. Not all of these dads, by the way, are human being characters. It could be animals too.
6: True.

0: 101 BLI, Long Island's number one for all the hits. Psych and Alley Alley in the morning. Playing Drive Time 5, the five hottest Disney dads. 631-301-1061. Already guessed off of this list, King Triton. The jacked up, roid-raged King Triton. Guy's definitely doing steroids.
1: And something's going on there.
0: Some sort of human growth hormone. He's like over 90 years old, but he's so jacked.
1: Yeah.
0: He also is very fertile. He had like 19 daughters.
1: He did. Yeah. He had a lot of them.
0: 631-301-1061. Four left on this list. Good morning. You got a guess?
2: The dad from Princess and the Frog, James.
0: Oh, Tiana's God, dad.
1: He's so hot. Isn't he hot? Yeah,
2: he's
1: nice.
2: Very hot.
1: Okay. Yeah, he's got it.
0: All right, ladies,
1: on.
0: Relax. Relax.
1: Yeah, he's got it going on.
0: What's your name?
2: My name is Francis.
0: All right, Francis, you hang on just a sec, all right?
1: I love that she guessed that. I wasn't sure if anyone would.
0: Be alive, good morning. You got a guess?
3: Yeah, Mufasa from Lion King.
0: Number one, yeah. Mufasa.
1: He's a good dad.
0: Yeah. If I tell you what, if I was a lion in the kingdom, a female lioness.
1: Yeah.
0: And I was looking for a mate, Mufasa would be number one.
1: I mean, just a name like Mufasa, you want to get with that.
0: Mufasa would do so well on the dating apps.
1: Oh, 100%.
0: Sitting up there on Pride Rock as his profile photo.
1: But you know that he's cocky, no pun intended.
0: Okay, so is everybody else on a dating app.
1: True.
0: What's your name?
3: Nick.
0: All right. We'll get you your prize. Hang tight for a second. You think Mufasa would be on those dating apps holding up fish?
1: Definitely.
0: Like all the other guys.
1: Yeah, definitely.
0: We're in the gym. Let's go through the rest of this list here. The five hottest Disney dads, strictly just based on their physicality. Mufasa, James, Tiana's dad from The Princess and the Frog, King Triton from Little Mermaid. How about Tarzan's dad?
1: Yeah, Tarzan's dad just shaved the stash and we could work with that.
0: Oh, Tarzan's dad had a stash.
1: Oh, he had a stash.
0: He had like a little porn stash? Interesting.
1: Yeah, I didn't love it. Yeah.
0: I don't remember that. And then Mulan's dad.
1: Yeah, I love him too.
0: I think Mulan's dad had a little thin stash too. Am I crazy?
1: He did, and he had a little man bun too.
0: Yeah.
1: And he loves his daughter so much.
0: Mulan's dad clearly was raised in Brooklyn. Thin stash, man bun, silk robe.
1: Yeah.
0: All right, that's your Drive Time 5 list for today. We do it every single weekday morning right around 6:30 here on Psych and Alley Alley. In the morning, coming up in just 60 seconds, Alley Alley, with what we need to know.
1: I am going to answer a lifelong debate. Something you're doing every single day. You probably debated it with your friends and family. What's the right way to do this? Professionals have weighed in. And why you're going to be using your hands for this one particular thing.
0: All right, we'll get to that coming up in 28 seconds.
4: You're 106.1, a BLI, Brown Sheep and Patchogue, Long Island traffic. Everything overall is moving along this morning. There's just a few slow spots, like on the LIE westbound from Glencove Road to Willis Avenue. Some delays on the Northern State from Shelter Rock Road into Queens. And the Southern State westbound is heavy between exits 21 and 18. Otherwise, Wantagh and the Meadowbrook look good. I'm Alexa, and that's your 106.1 a BLI, Brown Sheep and Patchogue, Long Island traffic.
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1: All brought to you by College Hunks Hauling Junk and College Hunks Moving. I'm going to answer the debate for every single person listening today. And then you can go tell your friends. Studies have said this, and we're going to be using our hands a whole lot more for this one particular thing. So we'll get to that in just a second. But first, this week, pumped. Hannah Montana makeup comes to ColourPop. If you don't know what ColourPop is, it's this makeup company that always does really fun collabs. Like they've had a Scooby-Doo one, they had Toy Story, all the Disney princesses. Now they're having Hannah Montana. Okay. And it looks good. The drop is happening this Thursday. So you want to make sure you get on that.
0: All right.
1: Because the Twilight makeup sold out fast. Okay. I barely got that. So yeah, that's coming this Thursday. You can check it all out, WBLI.com/mornings. Also, Madonna speaking out about her biopic. So apparently there was a Madonna biopic in the works. She's saying that got the boot because she's too big a star and she needs a bigger budget for her biopic. I mean, Michael Jackson got two movies.
0: Well, yeah, what was the budget though? Maybe they weren't giving her a lot of money.
1: Yeah, but I'm sure they would have given her a lot of money. For Madonna?
0: I mean, she's saying it's not. So yeah. Maybe clearly whatever the money was not enough to put together a decent biopic.
1: I got to be honest, though. I actually like when they make the decision to cancel things because they know it would have been crap.
0: I also read recently that Madonna's no longer planning on doing nudity. Like she's not going to pose nude any longer. And I think that's good for everybody.
1: I mean, she's done it so much at this point. It's just
0: And there's nothing wrong with her body. Don't get me wrong. She's still in great shape and she looks good. It's just sometimes when people just do it too much, you're just like, all right, enough. Like, we get it. You're naked. Like, and she looks good. She's what? Almost 70 years old. She's 67, I think. 68, something like that. 67, something like that.
1: Oh,
0: yeah. Anyways, but yeah, she's no longer doing nudity. So for those of you that were looking forward to more Madonna nude shots,
1: that's out.
0: You're going to have to live in the past and make Google search your friend.
1: Ew, gross. All right, moving along. We are going to make our hands our friend for this one particular thing. This debate has gone on for since the caveman, I'm pretty sure. Oh. Do you use a loofah or not?
0: They had loofahs in the caveman era?
1: They probably had some kind of scrubby thing on a stick.
0: Called a rock.
1: Yeah, here's the thing. Loofahs are out, people. I've been saying this for years.
0: Yep.
1: Studies are now showing that loofahs, washcloths, all those things that you think are getting the dirt out of your pores and your skin are doing the opposite. Mm. Those things hold so much bacteria between showers. And it's just sitting there on your little shower caddy collecting germs and dust.
0: Yeah, you got to wash those things. If you're going to use them, you can't just let them sit in your shower.
1: And they're like what, a week's use max, and then you got to toss it?
0: Oh, I didn't know that.
1: Well, I think you do. You have to update those a few times.
0: I'm not a loofah user, but I do use one of those, like, I guess they're like rubber or whatever they're made out of, but they have the little bristles, and it's just like a nice massager to go over your skin.
1: Yeah, but that too, any of those things that you're rubbing on your skin that's not your hands, they're holding bacteria. Mm. And you might think you're really getting in there, but it actually, studies are saying that it could be problematic, especially for people with eczema, acne, or sensitive skin. Mm. So your loofah could be the problem.
0: I also have one of those head massagers too, that when you do the shampoo, it massages your head.
1: I love one of those.
0: So nice.
1: Wow. Do you do an everything shower every day?
0: No. I mean, I shower every day.
1: Well, that's good. That's good.
0: But
1: to know.
0: I clean my hair, my face, and my body every day.
1: Okay. Well, use your hands now for...
0: What's an everything shower? Isn't it just a shower?
1: No. An everything shower, us ladies know. So it's when you do, you know, the full conditioner, the full shampoo. Maybe you'll shave your legs as well. Maybe sugar scrub.
0: Guys don't have that.
1: Yeah, but
0: we
1: you
0: just shower.
1: You do everything, you know? Everything shower.
0: I didn't know there was a name for that.
1: Yeah, it's an everything shower.
0: How often do you do an everything shower?
1: A few times a week.
0: Okay.
1: Yeah. I'm Allie Allie. That's all you need to know. Use your hands, people.
0: Yes. Good advice.
1: Yeah.
0: 656, going to be kind of rainy today. Mostly cloudy, though, up to a high of around 73. Coming up, going to upset a lot of people. Finally, the truth about cats have been revealed.
1: About cats?
0: Yeah, cats. They're not as special as you think. And I'll explain why at 705.
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0: All right, 701. I'm about to anger so many people. And what I love about this is that not only am I going to draw the attention of people who love cats and upset them, I'm going to draw the attention of people who hate cats and make them happy.
1: Interesting.
0: I'm a man of the people.
1: Something for everyone.
0: The truth about cats finally revealed. They are not as special and as sweet as you think they are. That's next.
4: You're 106.1, a VLI, Brown, Jeep, and Patchogue. Long Island traffic. Some delays on the LIE westbound from Glencove Road to Willis Avenue. The northern state is also slow from Shelter Rock Road into Queens. And the southern state westbound is heavy between exits 21 and 18. Otherwise, the Wausau and Meadowbrook look pretty good. 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I'm Alexa, and that's your 106.1 a BLI, Brown, Jeep, and Patchogue, Long Island traffic.

0: rainy, cloudy, sticky today. Not exactly what you'd expect for what, the third full day of summer?
1: Mm-hmm.
0: Up to a high of around, I'd say, 73. It's 106.1 BLI, Long Island's number one for all the hits. Cats are not as special as you think they are or you thought they were.
1: Why?
0: I'm about to break it open on cats right now.
1: Okay.
0: Finally, the truth about cats revealed. We've all heard pets are great stress relievers, right?
1: Of course. Yeah, yeah.
0: New research suggests that story might be a little bit more complicated. Researchers track nearly 200 cat and dog owners, collecting almost 8,000 real-time reports about their moods, stress levels, and interactions about their pets or with their pets. The good news, spending time with dogs or cats can make people feel happier in the moment.
1: Mm-hmm.
0: Both types of pets do provide similar emotional boosts. But when it came to stressful situations, researchers found this. Neither cats nor dogs appeared to reduce the emotional impact of stress.
1: Really?
0: Uh-huh. Playing with a cat was actually linked to stronger negative emotions.
1: Really?
0: Whereas with dogs, no, you know.
1: It was neither here nor there?
0: Yeah, correct. Okay. It was like basically right down the middle.
1: Got it.
0: Cats, though, did link to stronger negative emotions, and I totally get it. I understand that, because anytime I look at a cat, I feel bad about myself.
1: Listen,
0: in the worst way possible.
1: I have had, like, negative experiences with cats in my life. Like, when I was a kid, I was sitting on my best friend's bed, and she was in the bathroom, and the cat came and hissed at my feet.
0: Yeah, they're weird.
1: And I was like, oh, my God. And since then, I was, like, never a big fan of cats.
0: Yeah, they're not trustworthy.
1: But now my boyfriend has cats. And
0: I'm sorry, he's got multiple?
1: Yeah,
0: oh my God,
1: three.
0: Are they a cat family?
1: They're a cat family.
0: All three cats?
1: Yeah.
0: Are they indoor cats, outdoor cats?
1: There's outdoor cats,
0: too. If you
1: got
0: to do that, if you got to stop, look up to the sky and count, that's too many cats.
1: I think there's three or four. I don't remember. But, yeah, so I fear that I may own a cat one day,
0: mm-hmm.
1: but
0: I don't trust any animal that you let go to the bathroom inside of your home.
1: Yeah, I don't love the going to the bathroom in a box in your home kind of situation, but, you know.
0: I don't understand that either, because cats can be outdoor animals. I mean, that's the other thing about cats.
1: They just peruse the name. I find them so fascinating.
0: Cats are streetwalkers. They're basically ladies of the night.
1: Yeah, I want to know what cats are up to.
0: I don't.
1: Oh, no?
0: I don't want to know what they've been out doing all night.
1: I guess there's a whole musical about it.
0: It's very, very sus.
1: Yeah.
0: That you're just like, hey, you let them out of the house at 9 a.m. and you don't see them again until 7:30.
1: But I mean, we're technically all cats when you think about it. My parents don't see me back at the house till like 12 sometimes.
0: That's true. We do go to the bathroom inside the home.
1: We do. Yeah.
0: That's fair. That's fair. Allie does spend a lot of time around midnight perusing the Target Comac parking lot.
1: No, not anymore.
0: Oh, not anymore.
1: No.
0: You're strictly an indoor cat now?
1: Yes.
0: Now that you've found a mate? Yeah, but I'm with you. This wasn't a surprise to me, because cats are just, they don't strike me as animals that like people.
1: The thing I don't like about them, if I may.
0: We just keep going on and on.
1: I just don't like how they choose to rub up on you.
0: Our boss later today is going to be like, hey, close the door. We got a couple reports from the cat
1: community.
0: The cat community. Our cat demo is down now in numbers.
1: I just don't like when they choose to rub up on your life.
0: Yeah, that's the other thing, too.
1: I didn't give you permission to rub me.
0: That's the other thing about cats, too.
1: This needs to be consensual, and I don't have consent here.
0: They look like they don't care about... Cats are really just like men. They look like they don't care about you 90% of the time, but then there's like a 10% portion of time where they're going to want to rub up on you.
1: Yeah, or like walk all over your life.
0: You awake? You in the mood?
1: Ew.
0: And then what happens after they're done rubbing up on you? Yeah. They leave again.
1: Right, it's true. Right.
0: I don't know where that cat is. Same thing to a lot of guys. Just woke me up, rubbed up on me, and then disappeared for 12 hours.
1: Right. Never to be seen again.
0: Anyways, they do say overall pets are still good for your mental health.
1: That's good.
0: They're just not the stress-fighting superheroes that we thought they are. Dogs, very much so. I got no problem with dogs. Dogs are awesome. But hey, that's just me. All right, 7:09, like I told you before, going to be kind of cloudy, rainy today, up to a high of around 73. We do have BLI's Pick Your Ticket back at 8 o'clock this morning.
1: That's right.
0: Four big shows to pick from, plus we'll qualify you for that grand prize trip for 2-5 nights at Couples Resorts in Jamaica. And 7:25, that's not water those World Cup referees are drinking.
1: Ew.
0: And it's not a sports drink either.
1: God, I'm scared.
0: What are they drinking on the sidelines of soccer's biggest event? I'll tell you, it's 7:25.

0: 106.1, BLI, Brown, Jeep, and Patchogue, Long Island traffic. Let's take a look. LIE is slow westbound from Glen Cove Road to Willis Avenue. Some delays on the Northern State from Shelter Rock Road into Queens, and Southern State, you're slow westbound between exits 21 and 18. Wantagh and Meadowbrook moving along. Sunrise, you're looking slow eastbound over the Shinnecock Canal. I'm Alexa, and that's your 106.1 of BLI, Brown, Jeep, and Patchogue, Long Island traffic.
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0: Remember when you were a kid and you were sick from school?
1: Oh, yeah.
0: What were you watching on television? The Price is Right.
1: Oh, I was going to say Maury.
0: Always dreaming about that was after Price is Right. I think that was at 12.
1: Yeah.
0: Always watching The Price is Right.
1: Yeah.
0: On CBS with Bob Barker and his little tiny microphone, mm-hmm. Although depending on how old you are, maybe you don't even know who Bob Barker is and you caught Drew Carey.
1: I know. I only watch Drew Carey, actually. Well, I never watched Bob Barker.
0: The Price is Right is coming to Westbury Music Fair. October 25th. Allie, you got to go last time I was there.
1: I did. It was so much fun.
0: Caller 20. Let's get you in. 631-301-1061. A pair of tickets for The Price is Right
1: Live. And if I may, they give away good prizes. Like last year, they gave someone a trip to Paris.
0: That's pretty cool.
1: Yeah.
0: It was a two-day trip to Paris.
1: No. It was like a week trip.
0: Yeah. Caller 20. Those tickets for The Price is Right Live. All yours. On the way next, got to get to Random Facts. World Cup's going on right now. Everybody is watching it. Everybody's talking about it. One thing we're not talking a lot about is what exactly those referees are drinking on the sidelines. It's not water. I'll tell you what it is next.

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1: Mm-hmm.
0: We got a winner, don't we?
1: We do. Congrats to Carol Ann from Medford.
0: Hey, Carol Ann, congratulations. Nice. The Price Is Right. We'll have more of those tickets on the show coming up tomorrow morning at 7:20.
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1: Alrighty, Roo.
0: Coming up in just a second. That's not water those World Cup referees are drinking on the sideline.
1: Ew.
0: It ain't Gatorade. No Powerade. No liquid hydration IV. No, I'll tell you what it is. It might surprise you. We'll get to that in just a second. However, first, if you grew up watching the Disney Channel,
1: yeah.
0: Did you have a favorite show?
1: Hannah Montana, Wizards of Waverly Place, Sweet Life of Zack and Cody. Those are three right there.
0: None of those made the top three for Entertainment Weekly's 30 Best Disney Original Series of All Time.
1: Jonas L.A.
0: Nope.
1: Okay.
0: That's So Raven at number three.
1: Oh, yeah, I love That's So Raven.
0: Even Stevens at number two, which is crazy to think that's where Shia LaBeouf started.
1: Yeah.
0: And then number one, Lizzie McGuire.
1: Yeah, it was okay.
0: Moving along here, if you were wondering this, yes, cows can walk downstairs.
1: Okay.
0: But it's very difficult for them, and they'll only do it if they have to. So if you ever see a cow walking down a set of stairs, know that you're experiencing and witnessing history. That cow is only doing it because it knows it has to.
1: Right. You think they take elevators?
0: No.
1: They're cow elevators?
0: No. But when they got to move, they move. You left me wide open for that one. All right, moving along here. So the World Cup, you've been watching?
1: No.
0: It's exciting stuff.
1: No, I haven't been watching.
0: It's the world's game, football, if you will.
1: Yes.
0: Soccer. The World Cup referees and some of the players are actually staying hydrated during the big matches by drinking, we talked about it being the flavor of summer, pickle juice.
1: Ew.
0: Sounds gross.
1: Gross.
0: I love pickle juice.
1: I don't.
0: I'm not going to drink it like it's Gatorade.
1: I don't like anything with pickles.
0: Fun fact, pickle juice, great for hydration and also the best option for preventing cramping.
1: Ew.
0: So if you're working out a lot or you're running back and forth and you're training
1: cramp.
0: For a marathon or whatnot.
1: Yeah, I'd rather cramp.
0: Pickle juice, the way to go.
1: No. Why not just have something with vinegar in it? Doesn't that do the same thing?
0: I don't know if that's what the compound
1: is. Then can I just eat a cucumber and then I'll be fine? No.
0: I don't know if that's how that works.
1: Right.
0: But anyways, moving along. Those are your random facts. If you're looking to avoid cramping and you want to get yourself hydrated during a workout or you're prepping for some sort of 5K or 10K, pickle juice, the way to go. Those are your random facts doing weekdays, 7:25 and 8:25. 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Coming up, we got the $1,000 minute to win it. 10 questions, 60 seconds or less. 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I would also, speaking of beverages, I would know your fun kid beverages.
1: Ooh.
0: From when you were a little tyke, you could win $1,000, Long Island's favorite game, on the way at 7:40.
3: You're 106.1, a VLI, Brown, Jeep, and Patchogue, Long Island traffic. The sag is looking slow right now from Pine Air Drive to Crooked Hill Road. You're seeing that usual buildup over on Sunrise, eastbound, right over the Shinnecock Canal. And the LIE is slow westbound from Glen Cove Road to Willis Avenue. 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

0: when you were a kid and you wanted all the sugary beverages?
1: Oh, yeah, I still want them.
0: What are some of the ones that you craved the most? It's 106.1 BLI, Long Island's number one for all the hits. Think back to when you were a little one and the beverages mom and dad would tell you you could not have because of how much sugar was in them.
1: Right.
0: Think about it, because we're playing the $1,000 Minute to Win It coming up in 3 minutes. Long Island's favorite game, 10 questions, general knowledge. We'll find out how smart you are. $1,000 up for grabs. We'll get to that right after Olivia Dean on BLI.

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1: All brought to you by College Hunks Hauling Junk and College Hunks Moving. We do it every single weekday morning. Lily on the phone, ready to play. Good morning, Lily. How are you? Hello.
2: I'm good, Syke. How are you?
1: Doing good. Where are you from, Lily?
2: I am from Miller Place.
1: All right, Lily, where are you going this morning? I hear you in the car.
2: Oh, just dropped off the kids at school.
1: All right, so Lily, 10 questions, 60 seconds or less, general knowledge. I've got the questions. Allie's got the timer. It begins after I finish question one. You can pass on a question should you need to, but you got to get all 10 questions in less than a minute to win $1,000, okay?
2: Okay.
1: All right, Lily, are you ready to play the $1,000 minute to win it?
3: Got this, girl.
2: Do this.
1: And away we go. What is the name of Mufasa's son in The Lion King?
2: I don't like Disney. Pass.
1: What is the chemical symbol for water?
2: H2O.
1: The fun, colorful, sugary drink whose mascot is a giant jug that breaks through walls.
2: High C.
1: Who sings the hit song Blinding Lights?
2: The Weeknd.
1: What are the three main colors of the Mexican flag?
2: Oh, boy. Green, orange, and white.
1: How many rings make up the Olympic rings?
2: Five.
1: How many months of the 12 months have no more than 30 days?
2: Six.
1: Elvis's daughter, Lisa Marie, married what pop star?
2: Lisa Marie married Michael Jackson.
1: What color is the first?
3: Time.
1: It's okay. Lily, just take a deep breath.
3: Yeah, take a deep breath. It's all right.
2: I can't. I'm so competitive. This is like hurts my soul.
1: It's okay, Lily.
3: It's all right. Okay. You know what? You gave it your best shot. With the Disney one, you passed right away. What is the name of Mufasa's son in The Lion King? That's Simba.
2: Simba. Mm-hmm. You know, I'm just not a Disney person.
3: That's okay. Really? That's all right. And then you were wrong with your beverage, but you're like in the same wheelhouse, the fun, colorful, sugary drink whose mascot is a giant jug who breaks through walls. That's the Kool-Aid one.
1: Oh, yeah.
3: Yeah.
2: Oh, Kool-Aid. Right.
3: You were very close with the three colors of the Mexican flag. You said orange, white, and green. It's red, white, and green.
2: Yep. Oh, this is terrible.
3: And then one more here. And with the months one, how many months of the 12 have at most 30 days? That would be four.
1: 30 days has really? September, April, June, and November. Yeah. All right. Not $1,000 richer, Lily, but we're going to get you those cupcakes from the Cake Town in Huntington, okay?
2: Okay.
1: All right. That's right, right? 30 days has September, April, June, November.
3: Yeah. You should have confirmed that before you did it.
1: That's all right.
3: Okay.
1: I know that there's four.
3: Okay.
1: We do the $1,000 minute to win at weekday morning, 7:40 and 9:10.
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1: Coming up, 6 minutes, Allie, with what we need to know.
3: Okay. So Gen Z has done a lot of crap. We know this to be a fact. What they are doing now and what they are bringing back has got all of us cringing.
1: All right. We'll find out what it is, 7:50, with Allie's need to know.

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4: 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So Gen Z is bringing a fashion trend back that was probably the most uncomfortable thing in the whole world. So those of us who have experienced this, we're cringing right now. But don't throw this away yet because it could be the new trend. So hang tight for that. But first and foremost, want to get to this. Olivia Rodrigo, did you hear that she announced a brand new festival?
5: I did not.
4: Oh, it's a whole new female music festival called Daisy Chain. Doechii's going to be there. Olivia, obviously. Cat's Eye, Chapel Roan, Stevie Nicks. Just a few of the females that are going to be performing.
5: It's like a modern day Lilith Fair.
4: I don't know what that is.
5: Lilith Fair was a big old female artist festival back in the day.
4: Oh, I like that a lot. And the cool thing about this is none of the proceeds go to the artists. They go to charities that benefit women and young girls.
5: Cool.
4: So really cool. Good work, Olivia. More details on that at WBLI.com/mornings. Also, July 13th, you're going to want to get to Starbucks nice and early. The return of the barista glass mug.
5: Stupid.
4: It's back, and this time it's better because guess what? It's pink.
5: Hey, did you not get enough time last time to spend all of your money on this stupid bear cup?
4: Everybody wanted it, though. And if you got one, you're like,
5: I don't know
4: people
5: why.
4: Are ready to rob you for it.
5: Just empty out your honey jar.
4: It's basically the same
5: use
4: thing.
5: That.
4: Yeah, but it's glass, so.
5: Oh, okay.
4: I guess it's better to drink out
5: of. Yeah, spend a ton of money on something that'll likely break in the next couple of days.
4: Good point. But that's July 13th, so set your alarms if you want one of those cups. All right, so there's a new fashion trend that, well, not new, but it's reemerging, I guess, that Gen Z is bringing back. And I'm so annoyed by it because these things are so uncomfortable. And psych, bless your heart, you never had to wear one, I don't think. Push-up bras.
5: Nope, never worn one.
4: No, I remember you did wear a few of my bras one time. That was a challenge we did, right?
5: That was for content.
4: Yeah, it was for content, yeah.
5: It's okay if it's for content.
4: Right. But yeah, so push-up bras, they're so uncomfortable. I'm still on the free the nip movement. Like, I'd rather not wear any bras. But the push-up bras are so uncomfy, and Gen Z wants to bring them back. And
5: by the way,
4: because of what?
5: The free the nip movement,
4: yeah.
5: That has nothing to do with not wearing a bra. That's just not wearing anything.
4: What do you mean?
5: It's like just not wearing a shirt, just going shirtless.
4: Oh, well, I'm still down to like wear a shirt.
5: Yeah,
4: I don't like to wear bras.
5: Yeah.
4: And now we're adding padding to the bras, which makes it even more uncomfortable. Everyone who wears bras knows when you get home after a long day of work, snapping that bra off is the best feeling in the world. There's no serotonin like it. And now we're expected to go back and wear push-up bras once again.
5: We're not expected to.
4: Well, that's the trend. People, Gen Z is bringing back that
5: yes,
4: trend.
5: Yes, I forgot. Your generation sees a trend happening. You feel as though you have to do it.
4: Because you want to be included in all the things.
5: No individuality in your generation.
4: Hey.
5: Just got to be like everybody else doing
4: it.
5: Everybody else is doing it. Well, the girl on TikTok told me, so I have to do
4: mean.
5: It.
4: Don't be mean.
5: If TikTok
4: told you.
5: Everyone's
4: just trying to fit in,
5: if
4: okay?
5: If a Gen Z influencer on TikTok told you to kill a swan and then wear it on your head for 6 weeks, you would all go out and kill swans. It's so true.
4: Yeah, I guess you're right.
5: Have some self-respect. Jeez.
4: Yeah. But yeah, the push-up bra is back, people. So if you had them and you like put them, you know, in your closet for retirement, you can crack them back out.
5: Speaking of things that are coming back, I was thinking about this yesterday because I read that Modell's is thinking about doing like a return for like a couple shops here and there.
4: Okay.
5: And then I was thinking about all the other shops, and it reminded me, you just talked about the push-up bra. I'm thinking of Mandy's. Remember Mandy's?
4: Yeah. Did they sell push-up bras?
5: I feel like they had to have, right?
4: I went there plenty when I was a kid. I don't remember them. But I was pre-bra stage.
5: Right,
4: yeah.
5: I feel like Mandy's is a big push-up bra kind of spot.
4: Yeah. Okay.
5: They still exist or are they totally done?
4: No, they're gone.
5: Really?
4: Yeah. All right. Well, I'm Allie Allie. That's all you need to know.
5: Thanks, Allie. Appreciate you as always. We are just minutes away. Your next chance at PLI's Pick Your Ticket. Shakira's on the lineup today, plus three other big shows and a qualifier for a trip for two. 5 nights, couples resorts in Jamaica. That is next.
6: You're 106.1, BLI, Brown, Jeep, and Patchogue, Long Island traffic. The SAG is looking slow right now from Pine Air Drive to Crooked Hill Road. LIE, you're slow westbound from Glen Cove Road to Willis Avenue, and the Seaford Oyster Bay looks pretty good. I'm Alexa, and that's your 106.1, BLI, Brown, Jeep, and Patchogue, Long Island traffic.
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6: You're 106.1 of BLI, Brown Sheep and Patchogue, Long Island traffic. There's a disabled vehicle on the LIE westbound exiting at 44N, and the right lane is closed off, so you are going to be seeing some delays over there. And the Southern Stay westbound is building heavy towards the SAG. 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Still pumping that old cesspool? 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
2: 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It's your chance to qualify for the grand prize, a five-night trip for two to Jamaica from Couples Resorts. 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
5: Four shows. 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
4: Yes, we have got Lindsey Stirling, Miles Smith, Madison Beer, or Shakira.
5: Nice little lineup.
4: Yep.
5: Plus, whoever caller 20 is, after they pick their ticket, they qualify for that five-night trip for two, Couples Resorts in Jamaica. Good luck on the way next. Lisa's boyfriend is about to rent out his basement apartment.
4: Oh.
5: But it's who he's renting to that will likely have you calling the show upset.
4: Ladies, like an owl.
5: Specifically, who?

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2: It's all brought to you by College Hunks Hauling Junk and College Hunks Moving. Lisa on the line. Big news for your boyfriend, but a problem on your end. What happened?
3: So my boyfriend just bought a house, which is great.
4: Okay, yeah. Nice.
3: But he's going to live with his ex-girlfriend.
4: What?
3: Which is not so great.
4: Wait, he's living with his ex-girlfriend? Aren't you? Shouldn't you be moving right in there?
3: Yeah, right. Okay, well, I'm so glad that you agree with me on this one.
2: All right, hang on a second. There's got to be more to the story. So he bought a house, and now he's actually living in the house that he just purchased with his ex-girlfriend?
3: Well, it's an attached apartment downstairs.
2: Okay.
3: He was having trouble finding a tenant who could pay the rent, and I don't know, she could.
4: I don't know. That's sus to me. She's the only one on the entire island that would move in there. I don't know. Something's weird.
2: No, I need more info here. Tell me more about the house and the apartment.
3: Okay, yeah. So, I mean, it is a totally separate apartment.
2: Okay.
3: So there's no inside staircase or anything.
2: Uh-huh.
3: You just access it from the outside, the back of
2: right.
3: the house.
2: Right. Okay. That's nothing
4: but
2: wrong with that.
4: Here's the thing. That doesn't really matter, Syke, because she's still in the house. He just bought this house, and she's now paying him rent. So she's got to come see
2: right,
4: him once
2: all,
4: a month to
2: down.
4: Give him rent.
2: Okay, calm down. Take
4: no,
2: a breath.
4: No, I'm mad about this.
2: Take a breath. Are you jealous of her or something?
3: Okay, so I will be honest. I don't believe there's anything wrong between them.
4: Okay.
3: They just dated for a little bit. They've been friends for a long time. And they both insist that there's no romance there.
2: Which is possible.
3: No attraction. Mm. You know, that this is like just a financial thing.
2: Right.
3: She needed a place. He needed a renter.
2: Correct. See? Business transaction.
4: No.
2: Between two mature,
4: no.
2: consenting
4: no.
2: adults. It is efficient. It works for everybody. They've assured you there's no romance. This comes down to whether or not you trust him. And I'm sorry.
4: No.
2: Why can't people... Why is it that it seems as the older people get, the less mature they become?
4: No, but my thing is efficiency goes out the window because she's underneath this man's feet. You can go find any apartment... somewhere else. I'm sure you can find something for the same price. People are charging like $2,500 for a room in a house these days. Like, you can find something probably for what he's charging somewhere else. And just for the convenience of you already know this guy and you had a history with him, like, that's weird.
2: So where do you stand now, Lisa?
3: Well, I was really trying to be the cool, supportive girlfriend.
4: No.
3: But here's the thing. They're both teachers and they're going to be off all summer, every day, living their best life in the house together.
4: Yeah, I hate all of this for you. And if I may, if you guys get in an argument or whatever happens, like they have this quote unquote friendship, is he just going to walk downstairs?
2: God.
4: No, I'm being serious.
2: So dramatic.
4: No, listen to me. Is he just going to walk downstairs to like rant to his ex about,
2: God.
4: No, because he has a quote unquote friend in the house.
2: Friend, you just said it. There you go. You just said it.
4: Quote unquote friend.
2: You're putting the air quotes there. Don't do that.
3: I didn't even think about that. Now there's an opportunity for me to be gay. Up on.
2: Oh my God.
4: I don't know if I like this. And also, by the way, if one more thing to add to this, there's so many different layers. Let's say you and your man are trying to get it on.
2: You're letting your creative brain run away with...
4: It's all true. If you and your man's be trying to get it on a Friday night or whatever's going on, his ex is about to hear everything that's going on with you and your man? Like, ew, I would hate that.
2: I think you're overreacting a little bit, and I think it's because of the fact that they're teachers. I think if this was just like the middle of the winter right now, you wouldn't be thinking too much about that.
4: Know.
2: You're just worried about being at work while they're both at home. But they've assured you that nothing's going on. The romance is dead. My main question to you, and then I'll let you go. Do you trust him? That's a no.
4: My thing is, let me leave you with this. Wait, can I ask how long you guys have been together real quick?
3: 8 months.
4: 8 months. Okay. So if he wants a serious relationship with you and you're uncomfortable with this, he should have nipped this in the bud right away. That's just showing that he don't really care that much.
2: Lisa, thank you so much for the phone call. We'll open up the phones as per your request, 631-301-1061. If your boyfriend or girlfriend rented out their basement to their ex, and now they were both to have the entire summer off, how would you feel? Lisa, you have a great day, okay?
3: Thank you.
2: You're welcome. Yeah,
4: 631-301-1061.
2: On the way, Rachel says, wait till you hear who my boyfriend is living with.
4: Oh, God.
2: Also...
4: Just putting up with this.
2: Just so you know, I'm gonna put this out there for you. You're talking about Lisa breaking up with him.
4: Mm-hmm.
2: He should be breaking up with Lisa.
4: Why?
2: I'll explain. Coming up on Syke and Alley Alley in the Morning.
1: 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There's a disabled vehicle on the LIE westbound exiting at 44N, and the right lane is closed off, so expect to see some delays over there. And the Southern State westbound is building pretty heavy towards the SAG. 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Still pumping that old cesspool? 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
3: What happens when you found out your boyfriend who just bought a home is renting out the basement apartment, not attached, like you have to leave the apartment to get into the house, but he rented it out to his ex-girlfriend?
4: No.
3: 631-301-1061. They swear there's no romance. It's
4: doesn't
3: over.
4: Matter.
3: We're just friends.
4: Doesn't matter. I don't care.
3: Lisa called us up and says this is her situation right now. She says, I trust him. You clearly don't.
4: But
3: and here's the thing, by the way.
4: Why would you trust him
3: to Rachel in just a second. Rachel says, wait till you hear who my boyfriend's living with. And I'm going to explain as to why Lisa's boyfriend should be dumping her, not the other way around. But I want to get over to Shelly. This is your situation. Let's pretend, right? How do you feel about your boyfriend living in a home, though it is an apartment, inside the home with his ex?
5: I would not be okay with that. Mm-hmm. I mean, I would like to think that I would be a mature person, but just the fact that you're saying that now they're going to be off together the whole summer, that's just like the cherry on top.
3: Why does that matter, by the way?
4: Well, I mean, I guess it really don't matter.
5: I just think that, like, as a woman, you're just inclined to think of things like this. I don't know.
4: Good
5: just,
4: point.
5: Like, I don't know how to describe it. Like, that's just, like, our instinct,
3: so
5: I guess.
3: You're born with an instinct to not trust men.
4: Yeah.
5: Yeah, pretty much,
4: honestly,
5: actually.
4: You're preaching to the choir.
3: Who would you trust less, actually? This is a good question for both of you. Is it you not trusting him, or is it you not trusting her and her motives for saying, yeah,
5: honestly,
3: move in?
5: I wouldn't trust her.
4: Well, here's my thing. I wouldn't trust myself in this situation because part of the reason you're moving in there is because you know that if you need something in a convenient fashion, you just go right upstairs.
5: Yeah. Well, my question is, who asked who? Did the boyfriend ask the ex to come in, or did the ex ask if she could come in?
3: It was more so a joint kind of like decision where he had mentioned he has a room for rent, like a basement apartment. Mm-hmm. He was looking to make XYZ amount of dollars, and she was one of the only ones that said, yeah, I could afford that.
4: But unless she's getting this at a discount, then there's no purpose to moving in. You know what I'm saying? Like,
5: yeah.
3: What do you mean?
5: I feel like, honestly, in today's day and age, post it online.
4: Yes,
5: you can get someone to come in.
3: Yeah, and thank you for the phone call. But here's the problem with that. You don't know what you're getting when you get online. He's been with this woman before. They're friends. According to Lisa, she says that they tell her the romance is dead, which is great.
4: No.
3: And so you're giving up a spot in your home to somebody that you trust.
4: That's a bunch of hoopla. Let me tell you why.
3: What are you talking about?
4: That's a bunch of hoopla.
3: You're all acting very immature.
4: No, because here's the thing. You say he knows this woman. They didn't date long. Sometimes you're in a relationship with someone for 5 years and then realize, I never knew anything about this person.
3: Well, I'm so glad that you bring up the not dating very long, because this is exactly why her boyfriend should dump her.
4: Why?
3: Because she says they've only been together for 8 months. If you're already having a distrusting situation within a relationship that's not even a year old, he's not the guy for you and she's not the girl for you.
4: Or maybe he's not the guy for you because he doesn't care about your feelings.
3: Maybe he's mature and he's like, I'm not with her, I'm with you.
4: But it doesn't matter. If that's something that makes your partner uncomfortable, if there's something that makes your partner uncomfortable and you really care about them, you're not going to do something that makes them uncomfortable.
3: She didn't say that she was fully uncomfortable. She said she didn't really know how to feel about it.
4: And maybe that's on her for not being honest about how she's feeling. And I'll give you that.
3: Thank you. But
4: if she's uncomfortable and he's like, oh, well, I don't care, then this relationship is doomed.
3: Hey, real quick, Rachel chimed in and she said, girl, don't worry about it. This is not that big of a deal. My boyfriend is living with his ex-wife, who also happens to be his baby mama, and they're raising the two kids in the house.
4: God, no.
3: But there's nothing between them.
4: And there's kids between them.
3: And both my boyfriend and the ex-wife in two very healthy, happy relationships.
4: I wouldn't be with someone.
3: Maturity matters. That is what Rachel says. So, and I agree.
4: But yes, maturity matters, but protecting your peace matters just the same.
3: That's our Daily Disaster. We do it weekdays, 6:05 and 8:05 here on Syke and Alley Alley in the Morning. Coming up, we got to get to random facts.
4: Yes, we do.
3: Your kids might be asking for an iPhone. Not any longer. That's out. Yeah. What is now in that your kids are going to be asking you for? Will surprise you, but likely cost you just the same, maybe even more.
4: Really?
3: Than an iPhone. Get ready, because if you haven't been asked yet, parents, you're going to be getting asked in the next couple of months. Random facts on the way after Tame Impala. Jenny, Dracula, 106.1 BLI, Long Island's number one for all the hits.

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2: Alrighty, Roo.
1: Your kid's asking for an iPhone. No longer. That is out. What is now in that your kids will likely be asking for you from you over the next few months could wind up costing you the same, maybe more, but you might be even more pressured to buy it for them just because of how popular it is becoming among the kiddos.
2: Really?
1: We'll get to that in just a second. However, first, they did a ranking of the four most stressful airports in the United States.
2: Number one,
1: O'Hare in Chicago.
2: Okay.
1: The next three, New York and New Jersey.
2: Yep.
1: LaGuardia, JFK,
2: yep,
1: and Newark.
2: Just the driving around there, you don't know where to go.
1: Mm-mm. Yeah, I've never flown out of Newark.
2: Mm-hmm, I have.
1: But
2: it's confusing.
1: Is it?
2: Yeah, it's confusing.
1: It doesn't seem like a very friendly airport to fly out of.
2: I mean, it's New Jersey.
1: Yeah, that's true.
2: With all the love and respect.
1: Moving along, this is interesting. This happens to me all the time. If your hand or arm falls asleep,
2: yep,
1: they say rocking your head side to side can release the pressure on the nerves in your neck to wake it up.
2: Interesting.
1: So, yeah, if you ever get a dead arm or a dead hand, just rock your head back and forth like this. You'll look like a crazy person.
2: But you'll feel better.
1: But you feel better.
2: That's all that matters.
1: All right. So your kids, right?
2: Mm-hmm.
1: Mom, Dad, I want an iPhone. Everybody's got an iPhone. Why do I have this one? I want the new iPhone. Can I get an iPhone? I want the newest iPhone. Where's the newest iPhone? Can we go get one?
2: Wow.
1: No longer. Gen Z specifically putting down the iPhone and picking up iPods.
2: Really?
1: The kids want to listen to music without the stress or distraction of anything else.
2: Is that true, or that's what their parents want them to do?
1: No. eBay searches for the iPod Classic were up 25% last year compared to the year before. Some refurbished models, and I got some old iPods in my drawer, they're now selling for close to $600.
2: Wow.
1: A trend is called friction maxing. Instead of infinite streaming, users are now loading songs one by one. Imagine that. And embracing a device that does nothing other than play music. I love that.
2: I used to love the CD players, like the portable CD players.
1: Screw it. I say, let's bring back the Walkman.
2: I had one of those.
1: The big, thick yellow block.
2: Oh, wait, no.
1: You put a cassette tape in. You had a CD player, maybe.
2: No, I had a Walkman that was like an MP3 player, and it was pink. And I brought it on a ride at Adventureland, a water ride.
1: Oh, that's a bad movie.
2: And yeah, it didn't make it through that one.
1: iPods are coming back. And I'm telling you right now, I've been saying this for years. We are just slowly inching closer and closer to CDs being back and bigger than ever.
2: I hope so. I like CDs.
1: Vinyls came back, right?
2: Yeah, it's true.
1: In some instances, cassette tapes came back for a little bit.
2: True.
1: CDs is the last piece of the puzzle.
2: It's true.
1: It's the Infinity Stone.
2: Yeah.
1: We got to bring it back. Music does not sound any better on anything other than a compact disc.
2: It's true.
1: I purposely did not get rid of my second car. I kept it because it has a CD player still in it.
2: I
1: love driving that thing.
2: I do miss the CD player.
1: Kids today don't know the joys of a mixed CD.
2: Yeah. That's how you really knew someone liked you, by the way.
1: And I'm old enough to remember the mixed tape.
2: Yeah.
1: You're not, but no. What a special time. You would have had so many great Jonas mixes.
2: I'm sure I would have.
1: Those are your random facts. We're doing weekdays 7:25 and 8:25. Do with them what you will. Coming up, you ever wonder what being a fan smells like?
2: Being a fan?
1: Yeah, like you're a big fan of the Jonas Brothers.
2: Oh, yeah, yeah.
1: Does your fandom have a smell?
2: Ugh, some people should wear deodorant more.
1: That's very fair. Well, all people should wear deodorant.
2: Well, I'm saying especially when you're going to a concert, lather up.
1: One BLI artist is complaining about what she has been smelling on stage at her shows.
2: Ew.
1: Who is it? And what is she smelling? We'll get to that at 8:40.
3: 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There's some traffic building around Nichols Road right near the Smithtown Bypass, and Seaford Oyster Bay looks pretty good right now. 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I'm Alexa, and that's your 106.1, a BLI, Brown Sheep and Fat Dog, Long Island traffic.
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0: 8:38, it's 106.1 BLI, Long Island's number one for all the hits. BLI's Pick Your Ticket is back. Gave away those four shows at 8 a.m. Now looking for caller 20 over here. Good morning. Hello.
1: Hi, good morning.
2: What's
1: up? Am I caller 20?
0: Yeah, you are. Congrats. Who's this?
2: Yeah.
0: What's your name?
1: Eve.
0: All right, Eve. Four shows to pick from. Do you know what you want, or should Allie go through the lineup?
1: You could go through the lineup.
2: Got you, honey. We got Shakira, Madison Beer, Miles Smith, or Lindsey Stirling.
1: I'll do Miles Smith.
2: There you go. Nice.
0: Congratulations, Miles Smith. Tickets all yours. And now also qualified for that 5-night trip for two to Couples Resorts in Jamaica, okay?
1: Okay.
0: All right, you hang on just a sec. We got more of BLI's Pick Your Ticket coming up later this morning at 11 o'clock.
2: That we do. We have Shakira, Lindsey Stirling, as well as Madison Beer.
0: More details up at WBLI.com. BLI's Pick Your Ticket. Everybody qualifies for that grand prize trip to Couples Resorts in Jamaica. Love that. Coming up on the way next, what does being a fan smell like? One BLI artist complaining about what she's been smelling on stage in less than 3 minutes.

0: What does being a fan smell like? It's 106.1 BLI, Long Island's number one for all the hits. Psych and Alley Alley in the morning.
1: Beer.
0: So, Olivia Rodrigo is making headlines. According to her, there is a concert trend that must end, and I agree. Fans wearing diapers.
1: Ew, what? No, I've been to so many concerts, I've never experienced that.
0: To keep their spot in the front row.
1: Oh, God, ew, just hold it.
0: Not only is it gross for the people around them.
1: Gross.
0: but the performers are able to sniff you out from the stage.
2: I have been to certain concerts and certain festivals where people wear diapers so that they can be front row of the show. And that's been an experience as a performer that I've smelled.
1: So disgusting.
0: What?
1: No. Listen, the longest I've ever waited on a line was probably 14 hours for the Jonas Brothers.
0: 14 hours? Yeah. How did you go to the bathroom?
1: I just held it. I didn't go all day.
0: You didn't pee once in 14 hours?
1: You limit your intake of liquids and things like that. There's ways around it.
0: But the body will still produce urine whether you've been drinking or not.
1: No, I know that. And then hopefully you can make a friend in line and they'll hold it if you really need to go to the bathroom and they'll be understanding. Because usually that's fine, right? But or you go with a friend and then they hold your space and that's fine because you've literally been there for 14 hours.
0: Whoa.
1: But that's gross.
0: That is gross. And it's one thing to have it on just in case, God forbid something happens because you've been waiting so long. You're like, okay, I don't want to ruin my pants or my underwear, but at least I'll have this and then I'll run off and go to the bathroom if I have to. It's another thing to use it and stand or sit in it until the show
1: is
0: over.
1: That's so gross, dude. That's so gross.
0: So you've never been in a situation where you've worn a diaper at a Jonas Brothers show,
1: never.
0: Huh?
1: No,
0: would
1: never.
0: You?
1: No. Well,
0: how long would you wait in line if you were guaranteed a front row spot at the final Jonas Brothers concert that was ever going to happen?
1: Sure.
0: Right? You just know that after this one, it's going to be over. But you got to sit in that seat or stand in that spot for 2 days straight.
1: Huh.
0: Would you wear a diaper? Or are they not that important to you?
1: No, they're that important to me. But I would go with a friend that we can change off.
0: Nope, that's not a rule. Can't do it.
1: Yes, you can.
0: You got to stand or sit in that spot for 48 hours until they get the stage.
1: I would.
0: Yeah.
1: I would. But also, if I'm going to see the Jonas Brothers when I'm in my late 60s and they're, on their farewell tour or something, I will do it.
0: Here's my
1: thing. But I wouldn't want to.
0: Okay, so there are a lot of situations where you can find people wearing diapers.
1: Sure.
0: First things first, babies.
1: Of course.
0: Second, elderly people.
1: Of course, yes.
0: Okay, now those are the two that make the most sense.
1: Yes.
0: Right? But then you get these people that will wear it at a show, which doesn't make a lot of sense to me. However, I understand that a little bit more than the people that will go to Times Square just to see the ball drop and that will wear a diaper.
1: Yeah.
0: That to me is not worth it. I don't understand how that could be worth it to anybody.
1: I would never tell anyone that I did it.
0: They could smell it.
1: Well, yeah.
0: According to Olivia Rodrigo, it's very evident from the stage.
1: But even if I put one on just as a precaution, but don't use it, I would never tell anyone. I don't think I would even be able to pull it up my body. I don't think I'd allow myself to.
0: It's so
1: you
0: gross.
1: Know? It's nasty. It's nasty.
0: You fans are nasty.
1: I would never.
0: There's never been, ever has there been anything that I've loved enough to think about I'd wear a diaper for that.
1: But you know what? I also, and I will say, shout out to my bladder. I have a really good bladder because I cannot go all day and be fine. My parents say I'm going to get kidney stones, but yeah.
0: Well, are you holding it? It's a difference between not having to go versus having to go and just not going.
1: Well, so it's not that I'm holding it necessarily, but if I do end up going, a lot of pee will come out.
0: Because that can lead to an infection if you hold it. And we're talking about people wearing diapers, which I love at the beginning of this. You're like, no, that's stupid. And then you started processing it in your head and being like,
1: well, if I'm 60 years old and the Jonas Brothers are on their farewell tour, then sure.
0: I'm
1: but I wouldn't tell
0: sure
1: anyone.
0: I'm pretty sure that farewell tour will be way done longer before you've hit 60.
1: Really?
0: Yeah. You think they're still going to be touring at 60?
1: I do. Well, no, they'll be in there. They'll be...
0: Yeah, but at that point, you'll just be wearing a diaper because you have to, not because you're waiting in line to see them. Big difference. Coming up, Alley Alley with what we need to know in 3 minutes.
1: I'm going to answer a lifelong debate. We are going to be using our hands more and more, and for this one specific thing.
0: Okay. That is on the way after Olivia Dean. Need to know next.

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1: I need to know.
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3: All brought to you by College Hunks Hauling Junk and College Hunks Moving. I'm going to answer the debate for every single person listening today. And then you can go tell your friends. Studies have said this, and we're going to be using our hands a whole lot more for this one particular thing. So we'll get to that in just a second. But first, this week, pumped. Hannah Montana makeup comes to ColourPop. If you don't know what ColourPop is, it's this makeup company that always does really fun collabs. Like, they've had a Scooby-Doo one, they had Toy Story, all the Disney princesses. Now they're having Hannah Montana. Okay. And it looks good. The drop is happening this Thursday. So you want to make sure you get on that.
4: All right.
3: Because the Twilight makeup sold out fast.
4: Okay.
3: I barely got that. So yeah, that's coming this Thursday. You can check it all out, WBLI.com/mornings. Also, Madonna speaking out about her biopic. So apparently there was a Madonna biopic in the works. She's saying that got the boot because she's too big a star and she needs a bigger budget for her biopic. I mean, Michael Jackson got two movies.
5: Well, yeah, but what was the budget, though? Maybe they weren't giving her a lot of money.
3: Yeah, but I'm sure they would have given her a lot of money. For Madonna?
5: I mean, she's saying it's not. So yeah. Clearly whatever the money was not enough to put together a decent biopic.
3: I got to be honest, though. I actually like when they make the decision to cancel things because they know it would have been crap.
5: I also read recently that Madonna's no longer planning on doing nudity. Like,
3: right.
5: She's not going to pose nude any longer. And I think that's good for everybody.
3: I mean, she's done it so much at this point. It's just
5: And there's nothing wrong with her body. Don't get me wrong. She's still in great shape and she looks good. It's just sometimes when people just do it too much, you're just like, all right, enough. Like, we get it. You're naked. Like, and she looks good. She's what? Almost 70 years old. She's 67, I think. 68, something like that.
3: Oh,
5: yeah. Anyways. But yeah, she's no longer doing nudity. So for those of you that were looking forward to more Madonna nude shots,
3: that's out.
5: You're going to have to live in the past.
3: Yeah.
5: And make Google search your friend.
3: Ew, gross. All right. Moving along. We are going to make our hands our friend for this one particular thing. This debate has gone on since the caveman, I'm pretty sure.
5: Oh.
3: Do you use a loofah or not?
5: They had loofahs in the caveman era?
3: They probably had some kind of scrubby thing on a stick.
5: Called a rock.
3: Yeah, here's the thing. Loofahs are out, people. I've been saying this for years.
5: Yeah.
3: Studies are now showing that loofahs, washcloths, all those things that you think are getting the dirt out of your pores and your skin are doing the opposite. Mm. Those things hold so much bacteria between showers. And it's just sitting there on your little shower caddy collecting germs and dust.
5: Yeah, you got to wash those things. If you're going to use them, you can't just let them sit in your shower.
3: And they're like what, a week's use max, and then you got to toss it?
5: Oh, I didn't know that.
3: Well, I think you do. You have to, you know, update those a few times.
5: I'm not a loofah user, but I do use one of those I guess they're like rubber or whatever they're made out of, but they have the little bristles and it's just like a nice massager to go over your skin.
3: Yeah, but that too, any of those things that you're rubbing on your skin that's not your hands, they're holding bacteria.
5: Mm.
3: And you might think you're really getting in there, but it actually, studies are saying that it could be problematic, especially for people with eczema, acne, or sensitive skin. Mm. So your loofah could be the problem.
5: I also have one of those head massagers, too, that when you do the shampoo, it massages your head.
3: I do love one of those.
5: So nice.
3: Wow. Do you do an everything shower every day?
5: No.
3: It's I shower every day. Well, that's
5: day,
3: good. That's good
5: but,
3: to know.
5: But yeah, I clean my hair, my face, and my body every day.
3: Okay. Well, use your hands now for...
5: What's an everything shower? Isn't it just a shower?
3: No. An everything shower, us ladies know. So it's when you do, you know, the full conditioner, the full shampoo. Maybe you'll shave your legs as well. Maybe sugar scrub.
5: Guys don't have that.
3: Yeah, but
5: you just shower.
3: You do everything,
5: gotcha.
3: You know? Everything shower.
5: I didn't know there was a name for that.
3: Yeah, it's an everything shower.
5: How often do you do an everything shower?
3: A few times a week.
5: Okay.
3: Yeah. I'm Ali Ali. That's all you need to know. Use your hands, people.
6: You're 106.1, a BLI Brown Sheep and Patchogue, Long Island traffic crash on the LIE westbound at 44S. The right shoulder is blocked over there, so expect some delays. Northern State looking pretty slow in both directions. But the sag looks good to go from Pine Air Drive to Crooked Hill Road. I'm Alexa, and that's your 106.1, a BLI Brown Sheep and Patchogue, Long Island.
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Mars. It's 106.1 BLI, Long Island's number one for all the hits. How well do you know your favorite childhood beverages? Could win you $1,000. 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
1: All brought to you by College Hunks Hauling Junk and College Hunks Moving. We do it every single weekday morning. Lily on the phone, ready to play. Good morning, Lily. How are you? Hello.
2: I'm good, Syke. How are you?
1: Doing good. Where are you from, Lily?
2: I am from Miller Place.
1: All right, Lily, where are you going this morning? I hear you in the car.
2: Oh, just dropped off the kids at school.
1: All right, so Lily, 10 questions, 60 seconds or less, general knowledge. I've got the questions. Allie's got the timer. It begins after I finish question one. You could pass on a question should you need to, but you got to get all 10 questions in less than a minute to win $1,000, okay?
2: Okay.
1: All right, Lily, are you ready to play the $1,000 minute to win it?
3: Got this, girl.
2: Do this.
1: And away we go. What is the name of Mufasa's son in The Lion King?
2: I don't like Disney Pass.
1: What is the chemical symbol for water?
2: H2O.
1: The fun, colorful, sugary drink whose mascot is a giant jug that breaks through walls.
2: High C.
1: Who sings the hit song Blinding Lights?
2: The Weeknd.
1: What are the three main colors of the Mexican flag?
2: Oh, boy. Green, orange, and white.
1: How many rings make up the Olympic rings?
2: Five.
1: How many months of the 12 months have no more than 30 days?
2: Six.
1: Elvis's daughter, Lisa Marie, married what pop star?
2: Lisa Marie married Michael Jackson.
1: What color is the first?
3: Time's up. All right.
1: All right.
3: Oh, it's all right, Lily.
1: It's okay.
3: It's all right.
1: Lily, just take a deep breath.
3: Yeah, take a deep breath. It's all right.
2: I can't. I'm so competitive. This is like hurts my soul.
1: It's okay, Lily.
3: It's all right. Okay. You know what? You gave it your best shot. With the Disney one, you passed right away. What is the name of Mufasa's son in The Lion King? That's Simba.
2: Simba. Mm-hmm. You know, I'm just not a Disney person.
3: That's okay.
1: Really?
3: That's
1: all right. Mm.
3: And then you were wrong with your beverage, but you're like in the same wheelhouse, the fun, colorful, sugary drink whose mascot is a giant jug who breaks through walls. That's the Kool-Aid one.
1: Oh, yeah.
3: Yeah.
2: Oh, Kool-Aid.
3: Kool-Aid.
2: Right.
3: You were very close with the three colors of the Mexican flag. You said orange, white, and green. It's red, white, and green.
1: Yep.
2: Oh, this is terrible.
3: And then one more here. And with the months one, how many months of the 12 have at most 30 days? That would be four.
1: 30 days has really? September, April, June, and November. Yeah. All right. Not $1,000 richer, Lily, but we're going to get you those cupcakes from the Cake Town in Huntington, okay?
2: Okay.
1: All right. That's right, right? 30 days has September, April, June, November.
3: November. Yeah. You should have confirmed that before you did it.
1: That's all right.
3: Okay.
1: I know that there's four.
3: Okay.
1: We do the $1,000 minute to it at weekday morning, 7:40 and 9:10.
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1: Long Island weather. All right, Stony Brook. Rockville Center, rest of the island, rainy today. Sorry. Yeah, more rain, up to a high of around 73. Tomorrow, though, good news. Sun is back, high 82. Right now, it is 71 at Long Island's number one for all the hits.

0: 106.1 BLI Long Island's number one for all the hits. BLI's Pick Your Ticket is back.
1: Yep.
0: Another chance, 11 o'clock, three shows remain. What you got?
1: We got Shakira, Madison Beer, or Lindsey Stirling.
0: What show will you be picking? And should you be caller 20 at 11 o'clock, you'll also qualify for that five-night stay for two couples resorts in Jamaica.

0: I need you to do me a favor right now.
1: What?
0: I need you to grab your bottle of water.
1: I don't have water.
0: Because not only is it Amazon Prime Day, the kickoff right now.
1: Ooh.
0: Yeah, you're going to need to stay hydrated because it's National Hydration Day. 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
0: drink your water while doing all that.

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1: 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Shout outs to Graze Craze.
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1: Grazing like a cow and mm-hmm. 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
2: I'm going to get one more piece, I think.
1: Oh, it's funny. Like so much brie.
2: I told myself I was only going to have one more piece, the last piece. Now I'm going to have one more piece.
1: I started out my morning with a nice bowl of Raisin Bran and a protein shake. I've just eaten about 14 pieces of high-sodium meats and cheeses. But that's okay.
2: What? It was worth it.
1: Oh, it's absolutely. And it's going to continue to be worth it because there's a lot of more meat and cheese on that board still left. All right, back tomorrow. Psych and Alley in the morning, live at 6 from the College Hunks Hauling Junk and College Hunks Moving Studio. You've got another round of BLI's Pick Your Ticket at 11 o'clock.
2: That I do. I've got tickets for Shakira, Lindsay Sterling, and Madison Beer.
3: Get out of here, man.
1: We're out the door. Say what you got to say, Allie.
2: Bye, guys. Have a great day. And don't be dumb.
1: Don't be dumb. But give me more of that brie.
2: I know, me too.

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That's Olivia Dean right there. And we got tickets to see Olivia up at WBLI.com/contest. 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Go.

It's BLI. You're hanging out with Ali Ali 10 to 3. So I just looked up Zara Larsson on Google, and they do this really cute graphic. When you type in her name, rainbows and dolphins shoot across your screen. Google is doing the most. If you use any other search engine, you're absolutely incorrect. It's 106.1 BLI, Long Island's number one for all the hits. Coming up in just about 10 to 15 minutes, tickets for you into the Gateway Playhouse to see Ain't Too Proud to Beg.

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Gateway Playhouse is putting on Ain't Too Proud to Beg, the story about the Temptations. And we have got your tickets right now. 631-301-1061 for you, caller 20. I had a

Congrats are in order to Dominic and Allie. This past weekend, they got engaged on Father's Day. Dominic had their son bring in a little card that said, "Will you marry my daddy?" So cute. And we're so excited for you guys. This one going out to you. Congrats.

got your next tickets for BLI's Pick Your Ticket. Shakira, Madison Beer, and Lindsey Stirling, all females on this list. So you're going to choose from one of those and then qualify for the grand prize trip for two to Couples Resort in Jamaica. Imagine winning tickets to a concert and then also winning a vacation. That's what could be in your future coming up 11 o'clock.

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1: There's no one who does it like Olivia Rodrigo. She just announced her brand new festival that's going to be happening in late August. All female lineup. Chappell Roan is there. Stevie Nicks, Cat's Eye. She's bringing them all and giving all the proceeds to charities for women. No one like Olivia. This one's Stupid Song on BLI. New York City.

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0: 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Qualify right now.
1: 631-301-1061. So you've got three shows up for grabs. We've got Shakira, Madison Beer, Long Island's own, of course, and Lindsey Stirling. So caller 20, choose one of those shows, and yeah, qualify for the grand prize trip for two. Couples Resorts in Jamaica. That phone number one more time, 631-301-1061. Best of luck.

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1: Caller 20, hello. Who is this?
2: This is Megan.
1: Hey, Megan. It is time to pick your ticket. Are you ready?
2: Yes.
1: All right. So we've got Shakira, Madison Beer, and Lindsey Stirling. What would you like?
2: Madison Beer.
1: You got it. Long Island's own. You're going to see her July 13th at Madison Square Garden. And you're also qualified for that grand prize trip for two to Couples Resorts Jamaica.
2: Wow. Thank you.
1: You are so welcome. You hang on the phone for me 1 second, okay? I'll be right back.
2: All right.
1: Lindsey Stirling, as well as Shakira, up for grabs 4 p.m. with Kat.

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1: One of my friends told me the other day that she wanted to cut her hair like Gracie Abrams. She's like, oh, her bob is so cute. I want to look like that. And I just want to remind everyone, just because you cut your hair like your favorite artist doesn't mean you're going to look like them. That's just a PSA for everybody. 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

It's BLI. You're hanging out with Ali Ali 10 to 3. And this week is huge. If you're a fan of Hannah Montana, there was a Hannah Montana collab with ColourPop, which is this really awesome makeup company. And they're dropping the whole Hannah Montana line, including lip glosses, body shimmers, eyeshadow palettes, the whole nine yards. That is coming out this week. All the details at WBLI.com/Ali. I know.

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he's already started going on Long Island. I was driving down the road the other day and the road was closed off. It took me on a detour. And I wouldn't have minded as much if we were invited to the party as well. BLI's Block Party Cash Bash is happening right now, all thanks to our friends at Traeger. 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

KPLI, you're hanging out with Ally Ally, 10 to 3. I am just happy we have another Spider-Man movie coming out soon because that means we get more photos of Tom Holland and Zendaya. These two work a red carpet, let me tell you. And I've been noticing Zendaya's in all black this time around. So a lot of people are thinking that her character might die in Spider-Man. Other people are thinking something more drastic might be occurring in this movie. Spider-Man Brand New Day comes out July 31st.

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10: Massac Beach, Brentwood, rest of the island. Today, we're going to see showers throughout the course of the day. More so towards the afternoon is when it's going to get the heaviest. But it's also going to be pretty chilly compared to what we've had. Temps in the low 70s for the day. So, yeah, just drive safe on your way home. It was gross yesterday. Pretty much going to be a repeat. 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
1: It's BLI. You're hanging out with Ali Ali, 10 to 3. So everyone's going to be speeding down to Starbucks on July 13th. Get this. Listen close. The barista glass cups that they had a few months back that everyone went nuts for, they're bringing it back July 13th. But here's the deal. It's pink this time. So you know that everyone.

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America's turning 250 very, very soon. And no wrinkles or anything. Look at that. So we're celebrating with our local legends across Long Island. We've had so many nominations of the best small businesses that we've got on this great island. But you still got time to nominate yours at WVLI.com. 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

0: Jason Boone was on our Pick Your Ticket lineup yesterday, and so was this next guy, Noah Kahan, who is on the lineup at 4 p.m. We got two shows left over. Got to find out then with Kat.
1: I

be a lie. 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

out with Ally Ally 10-3. I got to be honest with you guys. I've not watched any of this FIFA World Cup. I really don't know what's going on. The only teams I'm really looking forward to watching is USA, obviously. And whenever Genovia comes in, because that's the only other

Toronto's new Daisy Chain Fields All Women Festival that's happening in August. It's going to be going down in LA. If you want details on how to get tickets, just go to WBLI.com. Also, while you're there, you might as well enter for tickets to see Harry Styles 30 nights in August as well. Going to be coming to the Garden. And we got your hotel. We've got your tickets. We've got your transportation. All you got to bring is a cute outfit and maybe a feather boa. 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All thanks to our friends at Columbia Records.

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It's BLI. You're hanging out with Ali Ali 10 to 3. So Jennifer Lopez was at Ariana Grande's concert in LA the other day, and she was there with none other than her ex-husband's son, Ben Affleck's kid. And I'm like, okay, maybe they're still close and she goes out with his kids, or maybe there's something bigger at stake here. Maybe Ben and Jen are trying to make this work yet again, and I can't keep up. These two definitely can't be friends. I would just put a big wall between the two of them. I can't keep up.

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1: 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Don't you think I'm a little too young to be messed with like that?

0: Allie.
1: Oh, yeah. It's BLI. You're hanging out with Allie Allie 10 to 3 tomorrow on Psych and Allie Allie in the morning. We've got your tickets into Price is Right Live. Me and my mom went last year. It's just like the show you watch on TV, but literally at Westbury Music Fair. My mom got to go on stage last year and actually spin the wheel. It was the coolest thing to hear them say, Donna, come on down. Highlight of the night. It was amazing. WBLI.com to enter for a bonus chance to win. I know.

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11: Holbrook, Ronkonkoma, rest of the island, storms and showers this afternoon. If it hasn't started yet, it will soon. And it's all going to be like mid-70s today. So pretty chilly, I would say, especially with that rain. It's all thanks to our friends at Evolution General Contracting, online at evolutionli.com. That's your BLI weather from the Island Wide Weather.

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be a lie. You're hanging out with Ali Ali, 10 to 3. So we got word that Jelly Roll and his wife, Bunny XO, they're getting divorced after 10 years of marriage. But that's not stopping them from having a baby together. Yeah, she said on a podcast, he's still my best friend, and we're planning on having a baby together and raising this child together, but we're not going to be married. I'm confused. I can't get on board with it, but interesting.

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All right, it's BLI. You're hanging out with Allie. Allie, 10 to 3. That means I am out, Kat is in, and she's got two shows left for you to choose from for BLI's Pick Your Ticket. Earlier, we had Shakira, Madison Beer, Lindsey Sterling, and Miles Smith. Who is left for you? We'll find out 4 p.m. with my girl, Kat. Right now, new music from One Republic on BLI.

going on? It's Kat. Hope you're having an amazing day so far. So excited for the rest of the summer for Kat's Chats. I may or may not have another Backstreet Boy coming on the show. I want you to submit your questions for him, too. Going to be announcing it very soon. You can check out all Kat's Chats now. Up until the

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10: Taking a look across Long Island for the VLI Island-wide weather desk. Going to be seeing some clouds roll in for the rest of the afternoon tonight, dropping down to about 63, but tomorrow is going to be beautiful. Nothing but sun. High 82. 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

0: I'm Pete Rizzo. Here's your 106.1 BLI Browns Jeep and Patchogue Long Island traffic. Kicking off with an accident on Sunrise eastbound at North Monroe Avenue backed up to Wellwood Avenue. Traffic's out of stop for the time being. Starting to hit the brakes on the Southern State eastbound. First off, between Hempstead Avenue and Peninsula Boulevard, and then again further east between Merrick Avenue and Wantagh Parkway. Bit of a slow go on the Meadowbrook northbound as well from the shopping mall up through the Northern State entrance. Heavy volume on Vets Highway eastbound between Harned Road and Dorset Way. And so far, the rails are looking good. And that's your 106.1 BLI Browns Jeep and Patchogue Long Island traffic.
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sorry. Can we talk about the fact that Benson Boone is probably off the market now? We all saw the pictures over the weekend of him and Alex Earl looking real cozy at a dinner date in LA. Safe to say, he's probably officially off the market. A lot of sad girls right now, but good for her. 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Sorry.

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0: 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Qualify right now.
1: What's going on? It's Kat. It is my favorite time of the day. Time for you to pick your ticket. I'm going to be looking for caller 20 right now. Don't forget our new number, 2-631-301-1061. Now, everyone qualifies for a five-night trip for two to Couples Resort Jamaica. So it's not good enough that you're going to get to pick the show you want to see, but also go on vacation afterwards, too. On the lineup today, we have Lindsey Sterling, Madison Beer, Shakira, and Miles Smith. Again, I am looking for caller 20 at the new phone number, 631-301-1061. Now we're also kicking off that countdown. Tame Impala and Jenny coming in at number five with Dracula the Remix. Number

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0: 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The next one, I Just Might with Bruno Mars. 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

0: There's your 106.1 BLI, Brown's Jeep and Patchogue, Long Island traffic. And a few fender benders to contend with on your Tuesday ride home. First off, East Shore Road, Northern Boulevard accident, snarling traffic in the area. Same deal on Wausau Avenue at Sand Hill Road. This on top of an earlier accident on Sunrise eastbound at North Monroe Avenue, still in the process of being cleared up. 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I'm Pete Rizzo. That's your 106.1 BLI, Brown's Jeep and Patchogue, Long Island traffic.
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0: are kicking off the top spot on the countdown. Now, critics are saying Pixar's Toy Story 5 is the best movie that they have put out in 20 years. I saw it already over the weekend. Can confirm. It was so emotional. I definitely sobbed. And I'm probably going to go back again as well because it was that good.
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It was a big weekend for Taylor Swift, Travis Kelce. Safe to say it was their bachelorette weekend in LA. Travis Kelce was spotted leaving a bar at 4 a.m. with Taylor's brother, a bunch of other guys, and Taylor and all her friends were in town at her Watch Hill mansion in Rhode Island. So you know what that means? Now that the festivities are over, the wedding is next up. So that means at least we have the July 3rd date right, I think. Anyway, all the details, we have WBLI.com.

of taste. Starbucks is now going to be repping the blue and orange too. Just released a New York Knicks refresher. If you haven't tried it yet, it was pretty good with the blue cold foam. Highly recommend. I could

on. It's Kat. You know, we're expecting a baby this fall. So excited. Literally all I think about. But I have to mention, June is also Infertility Awareness Month. So I have to give a big shout out to all the amazing local support groups that support women struggling with infertility along the way in the community. They are an amazing resource just to talk to other women dealing with the same thing. They do group meetups too. Shout out to Long Island Waves of Hope. You can follow them on Instagram, Long Island_Waves of Hope. 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They're doing an amazing thing.

Bye, bye, bye. Boring LIE commutes. It's St. James' own Cat on 106.1 BLI, Long Island's number one for all the hits.

0: I'm Pete Rizzo with your 106.1 BLI Browns Chief and Patchogue Long Island traffic. And another literal and figurative roadblock for your Tuesday rush hour. This time, disabled vehicle blocking the shoulder of the LIE eastbound between Serrington Road and Mineola Avenue, exits 36 and 37. Still lots of volume on the southern eastbound between Franklin Avenue and Peninsula Boulevard. And then again, between Merrick Avenue and Wantagh Parkway. And we've got minor delays on the Ronkonkoma branch of the LIRR. And this traffic report brought to you by Affordable Cesspool. Still pumping that old cesspool? Suffolk homeowners can get up to $45,000 to replace it, often at zero cost. 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And that's your 106.1 BLI Browns Jeep and Patchogue Long Island traffic.
1: Taking a look from West Babylon, St. James, to the rest of the island from the BLI Island-wide weather desk. Going to be dropping down to about 63 degrees tonight. And tomorrow is quite literally going to be the perfect beach day ever. You can head to Jones Beach, Robert Moses, Field 5. Going to be nothing but sunny, high 82. Right now we're looking at about 77. 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
1: We're going to have to call this Gracie Abrams' new edgy era. I feel like her hair, her whole ensemble has changed, but she's letting her feelings be known, and I feel like we all need that sometimes. This is her new song. It's called Hit the Wall, now on BLI.

going on? It's Kat. So I just saw a meme on Instagram. There was an AI video about going to Blockbuster on a Friday night in the 90s to pick out a VHS of Mary-Kate and Ashley Olsen and get the ice cream from the refrigerator at the cashier. That was peak millennial living. Gave me all the warm and fuzzy feelings of nostalgia. And what also gives you a warm and fuzzy feeling? The boy bands that helped raise an entire generation. That is why Kat's BB Mac Backstage Giveaway is hooking you up with VIP passes to meet BB Mac and Dream Street July 14th. 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
1: What's going on? It's Kat. Now, you definitely already know this electropop anthem that has taken over social media right now. Slater is talking about choosing to party over dealing with annoying people in this song. If there was anything that is completely relatable, it's got to be this one. The award is going to Slater. This song is called Dance, now on BLI.

0: 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Starting off at the Meadowbrook southbound, heavy delays between Old Country Road and Merchants Concourse. Delays not as bad on the Wantagh Parkway, just from the northern ramp up through Old Country Road. Seaford Oyster Bay is in very good shape. And stall vehicle cleared off the LIE eastbound at Searingtown Road, but the damage done. Heavy volume going all the way back into Queens. And scattered delays on the Port Jeff branch of the LIRR. And this traffic report sponsored by Affordable Cesspool. Still pumping that old cesspool? Suffolk homeowners can get up to $45,000 to replace it, often at zero cost. 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I'm Pete Rizzo. That's your 106.1 BLI Brown's Jeep and Patchogue Long Island traffic.
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All right, so if you haven't already heard, Nick Jonas announced a free concert in honor of Lady America's 250th birthday. I have all the details on how you could get those tickets to see him. Going to be in New Jersey

106.1 and BLN, the guy that's number one for all the hits. What's going on? It's Kat. It's going to be a good day tomorrow. The sun's going to be out. Also going to be a beautiful day to play BLI's Pick Your Ticket. Got a pretty cool lineup, too. TLC, Salt-N-Pepa, and Vogue. Usher, Chris Brown, Kidz Bop, and Melanie Martinez. So all that is going to be going down 8 a.m., 11 a.m., and 4 p.m. with me. Plus, everyone qualifies for a five-night trip for two to Couples Resort Jamaica. So let's get better than that. Set those alarms. Next chance, 8 a.m. tomorrow.

0: I'm Pete Rizzo with the 106.1 BLI Browns Jeep and Patchogue Long Island traffic. And lots of slow-moving cars on the LIE eastbound from Lakeville Road all the way up through Jericho Turnpike. Heavy volume on the northern eastbound from Iuwillits Road as you approach Post Avenue. And Vets Highway, no surprise, westbound, at least from 111 up through Northfield Road. And this traffic report brought to you by Affordable Cesspool. Still pumping that old cesspool? Suffolk homeowners can get up to $45,000 to replace it, often at zero cost. 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And that's your 106.1 BLI Browns Jeep and Patchogue Long Island traffic.
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1: Okay, we are taking a look across Long Island from the BLI Island-wide Weather Desk. The sun will come out tomorrow, and it is going to be a beautiful day. Just like Annie said, it would be going to be high 82, nothing but sun. Going to see some clouds for the rest of the evening. Right now, it's about 76. 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

Maddie was saying it was Taylor Swift and Travis Kelce's Bachelorette weekend this past weekend. Travis was with Taylor's brother in L.A., and all of Taylor's besties were spotted at her Rhode Island mansion with a ton of security. But one person was noticeably absent, which was Kylie Kelce. Now, that would be her sister-in-law. Apparently, she was in Paris this weekend. So if there was a bachelorette party, she was not going to be a part of it. So does this derail our whole theory that there was a bachelorette party going down this weekend? I do not know. All of this is so stressful.

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1: It's Kat. I am checking out of here for the night, but don't forget your next chance to win a BLI's Pick Your Ticket coming up on the Syke and Ali Ali Morning Show, 8 a.m. tomorrow. Don't forget, everyone qualifies for a five-night trip to Couples Resort Jamaica. Trip for two. Pretty amazing. Again, 8 a.m., so set those alarms. Broadcasting live from the College Hunks Hauling Junk Studio. Got Teddy Swim's Mr. Know-It-All for you now.

0: There's your 106.1 BLI, Brown's Jeep and Patchogue, Long Island traffic. Just when things were starting to settle down, accident blocking the shoulder on the southern eastbound at exit 31 Bethpage Parkway. Stop and go for the next several minutes. The Meadowbrook's heavy in both directions heading into Hempstead Turnpike. LIE eastbound, still a slow go from Glen Cove Road up through 106-107. And a bit of a slowdown on Sunrise eastbound between Railroad Avenue and Hicksville Road. And the LIRR is under close to schedule. I'm Pete Rizzo. That's your 106.1 BLI, Brown's Jeep and Patchogue, Long Island traffic.
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1: 106.1 VLI, Long Island's number one for all the hits. It's Danielle. Happy Tuesday. I'm so excited to be hanging out with you. We are counting down the top five songs on Long Island. Plus, I have new music come in from Olivia Rodrigo, Ariana Grande, Gracie Abrams. Yeah, girl, power. Let's kick things off with new music from Bruno Mars. This is Risk It All, VLI.

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106.1 BLI, Long Island's number one for all the hits. Harry Styles is going to be at MSG for 30 shows. I didn't get tickets to any of them. They were really hard to get. So if you're like me and you still want to go see him, head to WBLI.com. 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
1: Audrey Hobart has been writing music for a long time. She actually co-wrote a bunch of songs with Gracie Abrams, but decided it was time for her to step out on her own, and I'm so glad she did. This is her debut single. It's so catchy. It's all about, after a breakup, just wanting to feel wanted, and that's so relatable. This is Sue Me. It's new on BLI.

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